in order for us to worship the living God. We are here to give glory to His name.

We thank you, Lord, for your name. In your name, O Lord, you defeated death and you defeated Satan for us. And in your name, O Lord, we experience, O Lord, victory over death, victory over Satan. And we thank you for your name. Every time we call on that powerful name of Jesus, your presence manifests in us. And we are grateful, Lord, for giving us that name, that powerful name. That name opens the threshold of heavens for us, O Lord, to receive, O Lord, your blessings. Come, O Lord, with us right now in your glory as we sing.

0: in the name of Jesus. In the name of Jesus, I bind the spirit of death. I bind on the spirit of adversaries. I recommend you, go in the mighty name of Jesus of Nazareth. I bind every sickness, every disease, every infirmity. In the name of Jesus, I command you, go, go, and reclaim healing and life. In the name of Jesus of Nazareth, reclaim life, liberty of captives. In the name of Jesus, blind will be able to see. In the name of Jesus, in the name of Jesus, hallelujah. In the name of Jesus, you are set free. In the name of Jesus, you are healed. In the name of Jesus, you are saved. You are delivered. In the name of Jesus of Nazareth. And in that name, we receive life eternal. Thank you, Lord.
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0: Amen.
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0: pala ano, palanood ng news ng mga ganun, kasi mostly ng mga news talaga na naririnig ko is negative. Okay naman yung public information, it's okay. 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
1: Change ng mindset.
0: Yes, amen. 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
1: Yes, mahirap.
0: Sa hiligay, parang hirap ng buhay ngayon. 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Araw-araw po, grabe yung ating mga expenses. But still, with the grace of God, He provides. He Amen. Always provides for us. Amen. And we pray that Jesus will touch your hearts to continue supporting this community. And if you are willing to share for our community, you may send your donations through the GCash number of our head servant, Brother Edwin Daldo, 0917-898-2910. Again, GCash number po ng ating head servant, named Brother Edwin Daldo, 0917-898-2910. And to our bank accounts naman po, we have BDO account, account name ang Diyos Gugma Community Inc., account number 0007102007222. And we have BPI account, account name Deus Amores Broadcasting Inc., account number 1313-504-286. At kung gusto nyo naman po magpadala through any pera padala courier, you may inform us and you can send us it also to my name, Kathleen Delis Reyes, number 0917-1907-910 or to Sister Julie Villanueva, 0915-817-6373 po. And reminding you ulit po, please send your name and your reference number po pag nagpadala po kayo through any pera padala para po ma-claim namin po yung inyong mga donations. And we are inviting you this Tuesday pala. mag-change venue lang po kami sa ating spiritual upliftment this coming Tuesday. Usually, we are conducting our spiritual upliftment dyan po sa San Jose Church, sa city, near the city hall po. Dun po yung ating venue parate. But may activity po yung parish and we cannot use the church. So, on Tuesday, lilipat lang po tayo dun sa Santa Teresita Church. Dun po muna tayo 6:30 to 8:30 po, we are inviting you to please join us together with our head servant. Meron po tayong spiritual upliftment dyan for this Tuesday, Santa Teresita Church po, 6:30 to 8:30 po. And please subscribe po to our YouTube channel of our head servant, named Brother Edwin A. Daulo. Yung pangalan niya po sa YouTube channel again is Brother Edwin A. Daulo. You click the subscribe button. In Jesus' name, amen.
1: Amen. At maraming salamat po sa ating mga kapatid na patuloy po na nagsusuporta sa ating programang Blessed to Bless. Sister Virgie Sorneguyo, praying for safety of her son and daughter-in-law, protection and guidance of the family, and now ay magkakaroon na sila ng baby.
0: Amen.
1: In Jesus' name. Sa Shoko Foco Fashion Cafe at Kabatuan, Iloilo, owned by Jamaica Hinola. Sister Clarissa Porquez at Canada.
0: God bless you, Auntie.
1: Amen. At Sister Maria Lourdes and Fuego.

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1: Give us this day our daily bread, and forgive us our sins, as we forgive those who sin against us. Do not bring us to temptation, but deliver us from evil.
0: Hail Mary, full of grace, the Lord is with you. Blessed are you among women, and blessed is the fruit of thy womb, Jesus.
1: Holy Mary, Mother of God, pray for us sinners, now and at the hour of our death. Amen.
0: Glory be to the Father, to the Son, and to the Holy Spirit.
1: As it was in the beginning, is now, and ever shall be, world without end.
0: Glory be to the Father, to the Son, and to the Holy Spirit.
1: As it was in the beginning, is now, and ever shall be, world without end.
0: All together, please.
1: Glory be to the Father, and to the Son, and to the Holy Spirit. As it was in the beginning, is now, and ever shall be, world without end.

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0: Lord, sa imong pinag- Our Father in heaven, holy be your name. Your kingdom come. Your will be done on earth as it is in heaven.
1: Give us this day our daily bread, and forgive us our sins, as we forgive those who sin against us. Do not bring us to the test, but deliver us from evil.
0: Hail Mary, full of grace, the Lord is with you. Blessed are you among women, and blessed is the fruit of thy womb, Jesus.
1: Holy Mary, Mother of God, pray for us sinners, now and at the hour of our death. Amen.
0: Glory be to the Father, to the Son, and to the Holy Spirit.
1: As it was in the beginning, is now, and ever shall be, world without end.
0: Glory be to the Father, to the Son, and to the Holy Spirit.
1: As it was in the beginning, is now, and ever shall be, world without end.
0: Altogether, please.
1: Glory be to the Father, and to the Son, and to the Holy Spirit. As it was in the beginning, is now, and ever shall be, world without end.
0: Amen.

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Thank you, Holy Spirit, for being with us. 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Thank you, Jesus. Thank you, Jesus. Oh Lord, thank you. 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

Thank you, Jesus. 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Thank you, Holy Spirit, for being with us. 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Thank you, Jesus. 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

My jammers, for this moment, let's slow down. 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
3: Thank you, Jesus.

We thank you, Lord, for your name. 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And in your name, O Lord, we experience, O Lord, victory over death, victory over Satan. And we thank you for your name. Every time we call on that powerful name of Jesus, your presence manifests in us. And we are grateful, Lord, for giving us that name, that powerful name. That name opens the threshold of heavens for us, O Lord, to receive, O Lord, your blessings. Come, O Lord, with us right now in your glory as we sing.

0: In the name of Jesus, in the name of Jesus, I bind the spirit of death. I bind on the spirit of adversaries. I recommend you, go in the mighty name of Jesus of Nazareth. I bind every sickness, every disease, every infirmity. In the name of Jesus, I command you, go, go. And reclaim healing and life in the name of Jesus of Nazareth. We claim life, liberty of captives. In the name of Jesus, blind will be able to see. 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In the name of Jesus, you are healed. 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You are delivered. In the name of Jesus of Nazareth. And in that name, we receive life eternal. Thank you, Lord.
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0: may mga tul-an nga ginatandog sa ngalan ni Jesus. 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
0: Receive your sight.
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0: sa imong pinag- Our Father in heaven, holy be your name. 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
1: Give us this day our daily bread, and forgive us our sins, as we forgive those who sin against us. Do not bring us to the test, but deliver us from evil.
0: Hail Mary, full of grace. The Lord is with you. Blessed are you among women, and blessed is the fruit of thy womb, Jesus.
1: Holy Mary, Mother of God, pray for us sinners, now and at the hour of our death. Amen.
0: Glory be to the Father, to the Son, and to the Holy Spirit.
1: As it was in the beginning, now, and ever shall be, world without end.
0: Glory be to the Father, to the Son, and to the Holy Spirit.
1: As it was in the beginning, now, and ever shall be, world without end.
0: Altogether, please.
1: Glory be to the Father, and to the Son, and to the Holy Spirit. As it was in the beginning, is now, and ever shall be, world without end.
0: Amen.

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1: Give us this day our daily bread, and forgive us our sins, as we forgive those who sin against us. Do not bring us to the test, but deliver us from evil.
0: Hail Mary, full of grace. The Lord is with you. Blessed are you among women, and blessed is the fruit of thy womb, Jesus.
1: Holy Mary, Mother of God, pray for us sinners, now and at the hour of our death. Amen.
0: Glory be to the Father, to the Son, and to the Holy Spirit.
1: As it was in the beginning, is now, and ever shall be, world without end.
0: Glory be to the Father, to the Son, and to the Holy Spirit.
1: As it was in the beginning, is now, and ever shall be, world without end.
0: All together, please.
1: Glory be to the Father, and to the Son, and to the Holy Spirit. As it was in the beginning, is now, and ever shall be, world without end.
0: Amen. 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

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Oh Lord, I sing praises to your name.